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1: 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Or witnessing some nasty weather? 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
1: I was distracted and in traffic. 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

0: Thanks for coming back in, Bill. They want to try your voice again. 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We just want our listeners to know that the newly designed free shower radios are back. This time, please just stick to the script.
1: Got it.
0: All right. Take one.
1: In a world.
0: Gonna stop you there, Bill. No in a world, remember? Just shower radios.
1: Right. Okay.
0: In a... And before you even go there, no in a land either.
1: In the city of Paris.
0: Nope.
1: A rat becomes the world's best chef.
0: No. It's about free shower radios to our listeners, Bill.
1: An impossible true story.
0: Nope.
1: One man.
0: Not a man.
1: One army of men.
0: That's wrong, too.
1: An underdog hockey team proving the world wrong.
0: Why, Bill?
1: When the past is really the future.
0: What does that even mean?
1: A clash of titans.
0: Please stop.
1: A box.
0: This was a mistake.
1: But what's inside the box?
0: You're fired. Again.
1: You're fired again.
0: Get out of the booth, Bill.
1: I'm fired again.
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1: Mr. Worldwide to infinity, you know the roof on fire. 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

will fade eventually. So if our time is running out, day after day, we'll make the mundane a masterpiece. Oh my, my, oh my, my love. I take one look at you, you're taking me.

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1: Hey, how's it going? Hope everybody had a good Mother's Day. Hope you guys didn't drop the ball.
0: Me?
1: No.
0: It's kind of hard for me to drop the ball.
1: No, I'm just saying. There was like some sort of...
0: I can honestly say my mom was not disappointed.
1: Okay. So, it was windy. What was with the wind yesterday?
0: Yeah, it was.
1: Yeah.
0: I had things blowing all over the place, even on the patio and stuff like that. But I don't know. So, it was nice. I went for a walk in the morning, and the weather was nice. But as you're right, as it picked up later on in the afternoon, I'm like, ooh, good thing I wasn't going now. I mean, there's a for sale, a house for sale down the street from us. And even the for sale sign was blowing out kind of vertically. I'm thinking, that takes a lot, because that's like an actual sign.
1: So... 10 today and lots of sunshine, so we can enjoy that. A little, I guess, below seasonal for a few days, but it looks like we warm up for the weekend.
0: Yeah.
1: So,
0: yeah.

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1: Well, I guess those guys are a little richer this morning, aren't they?
2: Why?
1: They sold their catalog.
2: Did they?
1: Yeah.
2: Wow.
1: Yeah.
2: Okay.
1: Like $300 million or something like that?
2: A little bit. Chump change.
1: Yeah.
2: Nothing. That's nothing.
1: Get you through the week. Get you through the summer. Anyway.
2: You'll be fine.
1: You'll be fine.
2: Mm-hmm.
1: It's 5:20, and it's Dale and Charlie. Going to be a pretty nice day today. You know, colder than it should be at this time of year, but at least we get the sunshine.
2: 10 and sun. Yeah, I mean, the sun is warm.
1: Yeah.
2: You know, so that gives you a little bit of vitamin D that I think we all need.
1: Now, if you're heading out this morning on the roads,
2: yeah,
1: I can tell you as I drove into work this morning that there seems to be a little bit of the machinery is going at the Dunlop Street Bridge going over the 400.
2: The machinery?
1: Well, the construction.
2: Oh, construction. Yeah.
1: Because that's one of that's the bridge that's going to get replaced now.
2: Yeah, didn't they say, like, so I saw signs about delays and kind of stuff.
1: I guess the off-ramp northbound to northbound 400 to Dunlop, if you're going, like, downtown, like, going
2: right, east, got you.
1: That is closed for
2: okay.
1: the next little while. I don't know when it's going to open. Shortly, I hope, but I just want to let you know that if that's your route, that you're going to have problems this morning.
2: Yes.
1: And, you know, traffic's bad when we start singing the traffic to you.
2: Yeah. Well, you know, it makes it sound less bad.
1: Less bad, exactly. You'll get there eventually. Just have some patience.
2: Don't worry.
1: Stop singing. I'm stuck in traffic. Shut up, you two. Okay, fine. Frank Walker, Josh Ross, Norma Jean Martine, Crosby, Stills, Nash & Young, and Lay It On Me on Cool FM.

0: 107.5 Cool FM. It is 529, and it's Dale and Charlie. Alrighty, here we go. It's Monday. Let's get up. Let's get going. It's 3 now, 10 and sunshine later on today. What's happening with traffic now, MJ?
1: Good start to the drive on the 400. Barrie to the GTA. That is running along smoothly for you. And no issues over on the 404. Between Newmarket to Markham, Highway 11, trouble-free between Orillia and Barrie. 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
2: Good morning. Here's what Barrie's talking about. Asian stocks are mixed this morning, and oil surged more than 3% following President Trump's rejection of Tehran's response to the latest U.S. proposal on ending the war in Iran. The proposal addressed a deal to end the war, reopen the strait, and roll back Iran's nuclear program. Iranian state television reported that Tehran rejected the proposal, saying it amounted to surrender, insisting instead on war reparations by the U.S., full Iranian sovereignty over the Strait of Hormuz, an end to sanctions, and the release of seized Iranian assets. Toronto police say a toddler has died after falling from a high-rise apartment building in North York. Officers were called just after noon Sunday to the area of Don Mills Road in York Mills. It's the second such death in 2 weeks after a 6-year-old girl fell from a bedroom window of a different North York apartment building. Four Canadians who disembarked the cruise ship at the center of a deadly hantavirus outbreak last Sunday in BC, where they will continue their quarantine. The Canadians were among 130 passengers on the MV Hondius, who exited the vessel at a port in Spain's Canary Islands early Sunday. Devil Wears Prada 2 held on to top spot at the weekend box office. Mortal Kombat 2 debuted in the 2 spot. Your tip could be today's top story. Text Barrie 360 at 705-797-1111. Barrie Colts in a deep hole, losing 4-3 to Kitchener in double overtime and falling behind 3-0 in the OHL final. Colts had tied the game with less than 10 seconds to go in regulation. The Ottawa Charge are returning to the PWHL final for a second straight season. They eliminated Boston last night with a 4-3 win in double overtime. Montreal and Minnesota play tonight, tied at 2. Canadians got by the Sabres 6-2 to take a 2-1 lead in their NHL playoff. Ducks even there set with the Golden Knights at 2 with a 4-3 victory. Avalanche and Wild play tonight. Avs with a 2-1 series lead. Jays fell 6-1 to the Angels. They open a home set with the Rays tonight. All over sunshine today. The forecast in 30.
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2: Mostly sunshine today, high near 10, clear, down to minus 1 tonight. Sunny to start tomorrow, a few clouds creeping in through the day with a high of 13. 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

0: 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Happy Monday.
1: Happy Monday. It's going to be an all right day as well.
0: It is. It was weird driving in this morning. There was actually light in the sky.
1: Yeah?
0: I'm coming along, and I could see a band of light across the sky, and it's only like 10 to 5, and I'm going, how is that possible?
1: Oh, that's nice.
0: That is so early.
1: I was too busy focusing on making sure I wasn't going to hit an animal.
0: Why?
1: Because that's what I do in the morning.
0: That's what you do? Have you done this before?
1: I haven't hit anything, thankfully, but I'm very aware. I always look for little glares, like little eyeballs and stuff.
0: Living in the countryside, that's what you get.
1: That's one of my biggest fears in life. I'm just like, no. Mm-hmm.
0: Well, no, you wouldn't want to. This morning I had a rabbit almost dart in front of me.
1: And they go all over the place.
0: Oh, yeah, it was kind of coming out. It was like, and then it took off back away, and I go, good choice.
1: Yeah, well, good choice. That's fair.
0: Because it's, you know, it's Monday morning. I'm not feeling generous.
1: Just kept going.
0: Just kept going. Yeah. Well, happy day after Mother's Day. What'd you do for your mom, by the way?
1: I went over. I had bought her a pair of Kate Spade sandals, which are lovely. Mm-hmm. She liked them because they're pink. And then I went and got a ton of tulips.
0: Oh, okay.
1: She loves tulips, so I got a bunch of them and like several.
0: Yeah, nice.
1: And then put them together.
0: Oh, wow!
1: And then we had wine, so it was
0: there.
1: It was a good day.
0: All right,
1: it was a good day.
0: Speaking of flowers, I was downtown.
1: Yeah,
0: I went for a walk.
1: Yep.
0: And I had to go for a walk yesterday, and so I'm like, where am I going to go for a walk? Because I can't walk around the neighborhood. I get sick of looking at the same places, right?
1: Yeah.
0: Get in the car and I drive downtown.
1: Mm-hmm.
0: So I go downtown. And I go, oh. So I park down the East End and I go, oh. I wonder if Butter Bay Bakery is open. Yeah, they are. Oh, maybe I'll go get one of their croissants.
1: Oh.
0: So I went and I got a croissant, put it back in the car, and then I started my walk. So I walked all the way up and all the way along Collier and stuff and all the way over to the Five Points and everything, and I'm back down that way, and I'm coming around, bumped into some of Barry's Finest out doing the patrol, you know, keeping an eye on things.
1: Okay.
0: Said hi to them and carried back along, and I'm coming across Dunlop Street, and I guess there's a florist on Dunlop Street.
1: Yeah.
0: And the door opens, and a dad and his son come out of there. And the son was saying something to the dad. I didn't pick it up. And all of a sudden, the dad goes, no, these are for mommy like that. And all of a sudden, the kid turns around and starts doing this dance in front, going, go, daddy, go, daddy, go, daddy. I don't know what's going on. I just thought it's kind of funny. On Mother's Day, they're getting these flowers. The kid's like, go, daddy, go, daddy.
1: Look at you, daddy, being a good dad for mom.
0: Yeah.
1: Yes.
0: So, I thought it was kind of funny. It's 5:43. Good day for a walk if you just layer up today. It should be sunshine and 10 later on. How are the roads doing, MJ?
2: As you travel down the highways, it's looking pretty good between Barrie and the Holland Marsh. Traveling down towards Toronto, a Highway 11 in decent shape between Orillia and Barrie. 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

0: 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Sabrina Carpenter, when did you get hot? At 5:48, how are you? It's Dale and Charlie.
1: Welcome to Monday. 10 is our high today. More sun out there. Nice. Later, so it'll be all right.
0: Clouds are out there now, which makes for a really nice-looking sky. Mm-hmm. Look at the red of the sky now, with the sun bouncing off the clouds.
1: You know, but look about this. We're almost in mid-May, and we've got the long weekend coming up.
0: Yeah, we do.
1: There you go.
0: Yeah, we do. All righty, Dan's in the Barry 360 newsroom. What you working on for six, Dan?
2: Price of oil surged after U.S. President Trump rejected Tehran's response to his latest proposal for ending the war in Iran. And remember the United Way? We do. Top of the hour.
0: So I was going to go online and look something up, so I flipped over to Ask Jeeves to check it out.
1: Ask who?
0: Ask Jeeves.
1: Ask Jeeves?
0: Ask Jeeves was one of the original search engines. And it's been around for like 30 years, but it just shut down operation.
1: I have never heard of that.
0: It's a company that was formed back in the late 90s.
1: Wow.
0: And it was literally Ask Jeeves, and it was their mascot was a little cartoon butler.
1: Well, that makes sense.
0: Yeah. And you would literally go in and type in like real word, like, why can we only see half the moon in the sky?
1: Right.
0: So it was like, blah, blah, blah, blah, it would print out an answer.
1: So was it the original Google, basically?
0: It's kind of, it's along those lines, but of course it eventually, they dropped the Jeeves part, I don't know, a couple of years, 20 years ago, and it just became ask.com.
1: Okay.
0: But Ask Jeeves is what it used to be called. So wild. I mean, it's almost like, you know, you think back to AOL.
1: And that's gone.
0: That's gone, too.
1: And now I mean, Ask Jeeves is gone.
0: Ask Jeeves is gone.
1: So you know, Much Music is gone.
0: Much Music. What's happened to our world?
1: I don't know. Sooner or later, we're going to be gone.
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3: Charlie's throwing shade. Dale's battling the urge to nap. Oh yeah, pure chaos. It's Cool Mornings with Dale and Charlie on Barry's Best Mix, 107.5 Cool FM.

0: 97.5 Cool FM, B-52s in Rome. It is 5:59. All right, it's going to be a fairly sunny day today with a high climate of 10. A little cooler than it should be, but still pretty nice. Pretty nice. Not bad. We got a nice looking sky out there to start the day off. Right now, we're sitting at 3. MJ, traffic details for us.
1: All good this morning over on the 400. Barry to the GTA. You are in for a pretty decent run. While Highway 11, that continues to look good. From Barry up to Orillia to Gravenhurst. Not hearing of any problems over on 26 as you make your way to Collingwood. And 90 to Angus, 92 to Wasauga. 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
2: Good morning. Here's what Barry's talking about. Asian markets are mixed this morning. Oil prices surging after U.S. President Trump rejected Tehran's response to the latest American proposal aimed at ending the war with Iran. That plan called for a ceasefire, reopening the Strait of Hormuz, and major rollbacks to Iran's nuclear program. Iranian state television says Tehran flat-out rejected the offer, calling it a demand for surrender. Instead, Iran is insisting on U.S. war reparations, full control of the Strait of Hormuz, an end to sanctions, and the return of seized Iranian assets. Four Canadians who were aboard the cruise ship linked to a deadly hantavirus outbreak are now back in the country. They touched down in British Columbia Sunday, where they will continue their quarantine. The group was among more than 130 passengers evacuated from the MV Honduras after it docked in Spain's Canary Islands. Toronto police say a toddler has died after falling from a high-rise apartment building in North York. Officers were called just after noon Sunday to the area of Don Mills and York Mills Roads. It's the second such tragedy in the city in just 2 weeks. Earlier in the month, a 6-year-old girl died after falling from a bedroom window in another North York apartment building. When I was a kid, you'd hear about the United Way and the work it was doing all the time. Not so much anymore, but they've not faded away, says Brian Shelley, CEO of the United Way of Simcoe Muskoka. It's just that the charitable sector has become cluttered.
3: When I say cluttered marketplace from a charitable sector, I think that more speaks to the need, right? There's there's just so many people struggling, and there's so many grassroots organizations emerging, and as such, it's harder to get our name out there sometimes.
2: Among its fundraising initiatives is the upcoming Everest Challenge at Horseshoe Resort, where teams climb the hill enough times to equal Mount Everest. More on that and other United Way endeavors on the What Barry's Talking About podcast, available now from streaming services and at Barry360.com. 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Barry Colts lost another overtime heartbreaker, 4-3 to Kitchener in double overtime last night, and now trail 3-0 in the OHL final. Barry had forced overtime by tying it with under 10 seconds left in regulation. They'll need a win tomorrow night at Saddlin to stay alive. Ottawa Charge heading to the PWHL final for a second straight year. They knocked out Boston with a 4-3 double overtime win last night. Meantime, Montreal and Minnesota are tied at 2 heading into Game 5 tonight. Canadians beat the Sabres 6-2 to take a 2-1 lead in their NHL playoff. Ducks even things up with the Golden Knights with a 4-3 victory. Colorado and Minnesota go tonight. Avalanche with a 2-1 edge. Jays fell 6-1 to the Angels. They open a home set tonight against the Rays. Color it sunny today. The forecast in 30.
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2: Sunshine on the books for today, high near 10, clear down to -1 tonight. Sunny tomorrow, a few clouds dancing across the sky and a high of 13. 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
1: What is the weirdest thing that you like to do alone? I said weird.
0: The thing I like to do alone. Grocery shop.
1: No, I mean like alone.
0: Oh, you mean like, just by myself?
1: Yes.
0: Oh, I don't know. I mean,
1: For example, somebody said I like to walk around with no pants.
0: Okay.
1: Another person says I do a primal scream.
0: Oh, all right.
1: Which is a little weird.
0: Okay. I see.
1: How about having a full blown?
0: These are things you should do alone, not you like to do alone.
1: Okay, that's fair.
0: You should do alone.
1: Yeah, like a full on debate with yourself.
0: Okay, well, you know, then you need some therapy, but whatever.
1: Yeah, listen, again, we've been over this. Sometimes you're an only child, you got to talk to yourself because no one else will talk to you.
0: Can't you argue with your imaginary friend?
1: No. What about like the whole full-blown concert, like in the shower with like choreography and everything?
0: Are you kidding? My age? I'm just trying to make sure I don't slip and fall.
1: All right.
0: Who's doing choreography in the shower? And who's got room?
1: Well, okay. I thought about this. I just like to make noises.
0: You make noises here in the morning, too. Not the kind that anybody wants to hear.
1: That's fair.
0: Just made a noise minutes ago.
1: Hey, fine. It's just more fun when you're alone because you don't have to mask anything.
0: It's like being sitting down with the door open.
1: Exactly. Do that alone all the time.
0: How are the roads looking, MJ?
2: A good trip heading down the roads. The 400 between Barrie and Toronto is looking good. Meanwhile, over on the 404, Newmarket down to Mark. I'm not hearing of any delays. On 26 to Stater and Collingwood and 90 to Angus, 92 heading to Wasaga. You're off to a pretty good run. If you do spot any problems out there, let us know. 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I'm MJ. 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
1: Friday night, let me take you out. Show downtown what it's all about. Something kind of like we used to do. 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As beautiful as when we first met.

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1: It is going to be a nice day to start off this work week. We've got 10 in the forecast with some sunshine.
0: And we've got the long weekend to look forward to.
1: Yeah. Yeah.
0: Speaking of which, I just saw this, you know. This just came across.
1: Okay.
0: Cobb's Buns.
1: Yeah.
0: Cobb's Bread.
1: Yeah.
0: Love it.
1: Mm-hmm.
0: They got a promotion going on this weekend, as a matter of fact, called Save My Buns.
1: Amazing. I love it.
0: And here's basically the way how Save My Buns works. From May 16th to 17th, so coming up this weekend. What's the 16th and 17th? What's that? That's Saturday, Sunday.
1: Saturday, Sunday. Yeah. Okay.
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1: See, we're saving your buns.
0: Right?
1: Mm-hmm.
0: I wonder if they got a Save My Cinnamon Buns thing, because I could use that right about now.
1: Yeah.
0: Oh.
1: Okay.
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0: a.m. It is 6:29. It's Neil and Charlie on your Monday morning. Oh, yeah. That means we got a little help coming in later on. Lakin, our cool kid, is going to be joining us after 7 o'clock. Oh, that'll be great. Coming in, playing a game, winning some prizes, saying hi to everybody, picking a song. Sure. That'll be after 7 o'clock this morning. We got a little cloud still buttoning in now, but I think we're going to see more sun as the day goes on with a high climate of 10 later. What are we doing on the roads, MJ?
1: The 400, no issues spotted for you at the moment between Coldwater to Barrie. Heading down to the GTA so far, that's looking good. We do have problems, though, over on the 404. Have reports of a crash at St. John's Side Road, both north and southbound lanes. Hearing of very heavy delays throughout there, and that is going to bog things down all the way up to Davis Drive. So as you're approaching Davis Drive, you got to hit those brakes. Once you are past St. John's Side Road, it does appear to ease up, and then it looks pretty decent the rest of the way down to Markham. Highway 11 so far, no problems there. From Barrie to Orillia to Gravenhurst, it's running along smoothly. 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I'm MJ. More traffic in minutes on 107.5 Cool FM.
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2: Good morning. Here's what Barrie's talking about. Iran has fired back at the latest U.S. plan to end the war, saying the U.S. offer amounts to surrender. It has in turn demanded war reparations, an end to sanctions, control of the Strait of Hormuz, and the release of frozen assets. President Trump shot that down fast, calling it totally unacceptable. Washington's proposal would have ended the fighting, reopened critical shipping lanes, and rolled back Iran's nuclear program. Oil prices have surged in the wake of this development. Asian markets were mixed to start the week. Toronto police say a toddler has died after falling from a high-rise apartment building in North York. Officers were called just after noon Sunday to the area of Don Mills Road in York Mills. It's the second such death in 2 weeks after a six-year-old girl fell from a bedroom window at a different North York apartment building. Four Canadians who disembarked the cruise ship at the center of a deadly hantavirus outbreak landed Sunday in BC, where they will continue their quarantine. The Canadians were among 130 passengers on the ship who exited the vessel at a port in Spain's Canary Islands early Sunday. Recess isn't just a fun break for grade schoolers. It's crucial to good health and good grades for kids of all ages. That's the message from a leading pediatricians group in the U.S., which just released the first new guidance in 13 years about this unstructured time at school and how it needs to be protected. The updated policy statement by the American Academy of Pediatrics comes after years of shrinking recesses and worsening children's health. Got a scoop? We're listening. Send your news tip to the Barrie 360 text line 705-797-1111. No room for error now. Barrie Colts are down 3-0 after Kitchener Rangers 4-3 double overtime win on Sunday. The Colts had tied the game with 3.9 ticks left on the regulation clock. Game 4 Tuesday night at Saddlin. Canadians got by the Sabres 6-2 to take a 2-1 lead in their NHL playoff. Ducks even their set with the Golden Knights at 2 with a 4-3 victory. Avalanche and Wild play tonight. The Avs with a 2-1 lead there. Ottawa Charge returning to the PWHL final for a second straight season. They eliminated Boston last night with a 4-3 win in double overtime. Montreal and Minnesota play tonight, tied at 2. Jays fell 6-1 to the Angels. They open a home set with the Rays tonight. One of Orillia's greatest on-ice victories finally got its due at the weekend. The Orillia Travelways, Centennial Cup champs in 1985, were inducted into the Orillia Sports Hall of Fame, joined by NHL alum Richard Scott and Canadian champion ice dancer Ryan Smith. An abundance of sunshine today. The forecast in 30. Hey.

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2: weather. Mostly sunshine today. High near 10. Clear. Minus 1 tonight. Sunshine to start tomorrow. Then a few clouds start to creep in. High of 13. 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

0: 107.5 Cool FM, and it's Sharon and Pharrell at 641. Dale and Charlie, well, we get a little sunshine peeking past some clouds. Should be more sun, I think, as the day goes on.
1: Oh, yeah, you can see. It's going to be a nice day, I think.
0: Yeah, right now we're sitting at 3, but we do get up to around 10 later on today. You might.

0: Mother's Day was yesterday.
1: Yes.
0: Not complaining. However.
1: I'm not complaining. However.
0: How many days a year should we celebrate Mom?
1: Every day.
0: Look, moms are busy. People have things to do. We understand that. Maybe twice a year even would be fine. But apparently one seems reasonable for society. How about sharks?
1: They get a week.
0: Exactly. Exactly. A couple other things I just thought about.
1: Yeah.
0: That are celebrated more than moms.
1: Okay.
0: Tacos.
1: Every Tuesday.
0: So you're talking 52 times a year, we celebrate tacos. Pumpkin spice gets its own season.
1: I think it's already out now.
0: We celebrate daylight savings time more than mothers. Twice.
1: Right. We could do without that.
0: The insanity of other things that are celebrated more than mothers. The damn groundhog gets national media attention for leaving a hole.
1: It was just coming out to pee.
0: But I hope everybody had a great Mother's Day.
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0: I'm just saying.
1: I don't want to complain. However.
0: I think we should have one again in early January as well.
1: Okay.
0: Just putting it out there.
1: Okay. All right, let's get a look and see how the roads are moving along today. MJ?
3: Southbound 400 between Barrie to the Holland Marsh to the GTA. You're in for a good run this morning. While the southbound 404, that's a different story. It is a very tough go right now between Davis Drive down to St. John's Side Road. We've got reports of a crash around St. John's Side Road that is causing these heavy delays. If there's any updates, let us know. Text us 705-727-1075. No problems over on Highway 11 between Orillia and Barrie. Over on 92 to Wasaga, not hearing of any issues. And 27 to Elmvale, that looks good too. I'm MJ. More traffic in minutes on 107.5 Cool FM.
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0: Barry's Best Mix, 107.5 Cool FM, Carly Rae. It's 10 to 7, Dale and Charlie. We've got our cool kid Lakin ready to go. Coming in after 7 o'clock. That'll be exciting. We've also got some clouds for now, but some sun for later on with a high climate of 10. Right now we're at 3. We're going to find out what's trending coming up after we see what Dan's got for us in the Barry 360 newsroom.
1: Iran scoffs at the latest American proposal aimed at ending the war, and President Trump scoffs back. 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
0: Okay, Charlie, what's going on?
7: Are you ready for this? Dan Aykroyd is on board for another Ghostbusters. But this time, animated series for Netflix.
0: Oh, okay.
7: Back in the day, like 1986, so this was part of our Saturday morning cartoons. There was a Ghostbusters.
0: There was a Ghostbusters.
7: Cartoon.
0: Yeah.
7: Exactly. And, I mean, I loved it. And it was fun. And, you know, Slimer was actually, like...
0: part of the team.
7: Part of the team and friendly and whatever. Yeah. And there was a whole franchise of toys around it as well. So, it looks like...
0: they're going to reboot the animated series.
7: Dan Aykroyd, I didn't realize, had a big role in writing Ghostbusters.
0: Yeah.
7: I don't know.
0: You didn't know that?
7: No.
0: Oh, yeah.
7: Well, a lot of people didn't know
0: him
7: that.
0: Him and Harold Ramis.
7: Yeah. I just never... And so, yeah, he's going to be a part of it. And
0: now, is he going to do any voices
7: yes,
0: for it?
7: Yes, it looks like, too, he will voice
0: Will
7: his,
0: Bill Murray come back and do any voices? Probably not.
7: I don't know. Again, this is a cartoon. I think maybe because Dan has a bigger stake in this, that might be why.
0: Maybe.
7: But Netflix said it will be out exclusively sometime in 2027. Now, it appears that basically, like, FIFA is like, hey, let's be like the Super Bowl and get these, like, huge performers before, you know, a big game. So, Katy Perry going to be performing in Inglewood, California on June 12th before the first World Cup game in the United States. A bunch of other entertainers are being announced kind of as we go.
0: They could have halftime shows at every game.
7: Oh, they could.
0: They could.
7: So, Canada, we had already announced our kind of lineup for BMO. Entertainers include Alanis Morissette, Michael Bublé, Alessia Cara, Jesse Reyes. Like, I mean, it's a big...
0: it's a who's who of Canadian
7: which
0: artists.
7: Is great.
0: Yeah,
7: which is
0: I agree.
7: Great.
0: Yeah.
7: So, ceremonies are scheduled to start 90 minutes before kickoff. So, there's going to be a whole thing Like, imagine that. So you'd have to get to, if you were lucky enough, to get tickets.
0: Talking on the news last night about the cost of tickets. It's like, are you kidding?
7: I thought they were supposed to cap them.
0: Some of the ones for the final.
7: I don't even want to know.
0: Selling for $1 million already.
8: A ticket.
0: $1 million.
7: No, I can't.
0: Messi could barely afford that.

0: 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There's Katy Perry. 6:59, Dale and Charlie Lakin, our cool kid, ready to come in after 7 o'clock on your Monday morning. Hey, and at 7:40 this morning, you are going to get a chance to win $1,000. 10 questions, 60 seconds for Cool FM's $1,000 minute. Can you do it? All right. You'll get your chance coming up at 7:40. A little bit gray out there right now, but I think the sun's going to take over later on today with a high climate of 10. What's going on with traffic, MJ?
1: Southbound 400, we got a little bit of volume as you're approaching Highway 9, but that'll quickly pick up pace, and it's looking good down to the GTA. We do have some very heavy delays this morning over on the 404 between Davis Drive to St. John's Side Road. It is completely jammed up throughout there after reports of a crash throughout that area. If there's any updates, let us know. Text us 705-727-1075. Meanwhile, over in Barrie, take note that there will be single lane closures on Dunlop Street between Cedar Point and Sargent Drive. That's for ongoing road work throughout that area on the Dunlop Bridge, so be ready for more delays throughout there. Highway 11, no problems from Barrie to Orillia, heading up to Gravenhurst. 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I'm MJ. More traffic in minutes on 107.5 Cool FM.
0: It's 7 o'clock. 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
2: Good morning. Here's what Barrie's talking about. Asian stocks are mixed this morning, and oil surged more than 3% following U.S. President Trump's rejection of Tehran's response to the latest U.S. proposal on ending the war in Iran. The proposal addressed a deal to end the war, reopen the strait, and roll back Iran's nuclear program. Iranian state television reported that Tehran rejected the U.S. proposal, saying it amounted to surrender, insisting instead on war reparations by the U.S., full Iranian sovereignty over the strait, an end to sanctions, and the release of seized Iranian assets. Toronto police say a toddler has died after falling from a high-rise apartment building in North York. Officers were called just after noon Sunday to the area of Don Mills Road in York Mills. It's the second such death in 2 weeks, after a six-year-old girl fell from a bedroom window of another North York apartment building. Four Canadians who disembarked the cruise ship at the center of the deadly hantavirus outbreak landed Sunday in B.C., where they will continue their quarantine. The Canadians were among 130 passengers on the MV Honduras, who exited the vessel at a port in Spain's Canary Islands early Sunday. Sometimes it's the little things that make a big difference. United Way of Simcoe Muskoka, remember them? Don't hear much about them anymore, but they're still around, still helping, says CEO Brian Shelley, with things like non-repayable grants to those in need.
3: So if we think of someone on social benefits, on ODSB or OW, you're living week to week, but social benefit to social benefit. If you break your glasses, that's a huge financial crisis. Something that many of us take for granted if we have savings or if we have benefits. So to provide that one-time cash grant of $250 to replace a pair of glasses is key.
2: Also help out with a couple of months' rent in some cases. More on how the United Way is still making an impact on the What Barrie's Talking About podcast, available from streaming services and at Barrie360.com. Devil Wears Prada 2 held on to top spot at the weekend box office. Mortal Kombat 2 debuted in the 2 spot. Your tip could be today's top story. Text Barrie360 at 705-797-1111. Barrie Colts in a deep hole, losing 4-3 to Kitchener in double overtime Sunday and falling behind 3-0 in the OHL final. They play game 4 tomorrow night at Saddlin. Ottawa Charge heading to the PWHL final for a second straight year. They knocked out Boston with a 4-3 double overtime win last night. Meantime, Montreal and Minnesota are tied at 2 heading into game 5 tonight. Canadians beat the Sabres 6-2 to take a 2-1 lead in their NHL playoff. Ducks even things up with the Golden Knights with a 4-3 victory. That series tied at 2. Colorado and Minnesota go tonight. The Avs with a 2-1 edge. Jays fell 6-1 to the Angels. They open a home series tonight against the Rays. All over sunshine today. The forecast in 30.
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2: Mostly sunshine today, high near 10, clear down to minus 1 tonight. Sunny to start tomorrow, a few clouds creeping in through the day, high at 13. 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

0: 107.5 Cool FM, Tyler Shaw at 710. How are you? It's Dale and Charlie. And yes, we've got our cool kid Lincoln in here this morning. Good morning.
1: Good morning.
0: Hey, there you go.
2: Lincoln might be a little tired because she had a busy, busy day yesterday. Why don't you tell everybody what you did yesterday?
1: Yesterday, I went to comp. And
2: that's short for competition.
0: Right.
2: Okay, go on.
1: And we went, and we had a dance-off, and I was a champion because another dance-on won.
2: Wow.
0: Wow.
2: Dance-off. A dance-off. That's cool. So is it like they dance, you dance, they dance, you dance? Is it like that?
1: Yeah.
2: That's cool. That would have been fun to see. And how early did you guys have to get up to be a part of this?
1: Five.
2: And they were out till like 10 o'clock at night or 10.
0: Wow.
2: That is crazy.
0: And then you had to get up extra early this morning, Lincoln?
1: Yeah.
0: Whoa.
2: Wow. So where do you find the energy? Oh, that's right, because you're 8.
0: You're 8, so.
2: That's why. That's why. Just like that.
0: Yeah.
2: All right. And what school do you go to?
1: Sunny Bray.
2: And what grade are you in?
1: 3.
2: Cool. What's the best thing about grade 3 so far? Like, it's almost done, but, like, what have you loved about this year?
1: Language.
2: What? Language?
0: What language? What do you mean?
1: Like, writing.
2: Oh.
0: Writing.
2: So you get to, like do creative writing and write stories and things like that?
1: Yeah.
2: Yeah, writing is pretty cool.
0: It is.
2: Are they teaching you cursive writing?
1: Yeah.
2: Like, you're learning how to do, like, fancy writings and stuff?
1: Mm-hmm.
2: Oh. Look at that.
0: Isn't that great?
2: Old school.
0: That's good.
2: Going back old school. I like
0: That's
2: it.
0: Good, yeah.
2: Yeah. Okay.
0: So many people can't write.
2: Mm-hmm.
0: Like, you see, if I hold this up the way I write, a lot of people can't do that.
2: Yeah, the curse of writing.
0: They won't even understand what it means.
2: And the fact is, like, that's pretty nice for a dude.
1: Yeah.
2: You know? It's not often you find guys with nice, like, actual penmanship.
0: I know. Hey, I'm very fussy about my writing. It's very important to do that kind of thing.
2: Yes.
0: You want it to look good. Yeah. Now, Lincoln, you picked a very good song that's going to be played in just a couple of moments there, because you had a request for us, and I thought, oh, yeah, no, that's a request.
2: Yeah.
0: And we were just talking about these guys, too, as a matter of fact.
2: Yeah.
0: Well, that's going to be cool. We're going to play the Generation Gap. Now, that's where we're going to ask you a question, and you might not know it, but I'm pretty sure Mom will, okay? And then Mom gets to help you out, because then there's a whole bunch of prizes you get to win, all right?
1: Okay.
0: Cool. Now, you're going to say hi to a bunch of your friends later on, too?
1: Yeah.
0: Yeah? You know who you're going to say hi to later?
1: Yeah.
0: Okay, good. Lincoln's our cool kid in this morning. Our dance champion.
2: Yes.
0: Okay.
2: We should ask real quick, what school, what's your dance school?
1: Miss Jenny's Performing Arts Studio.
2: Okay. There we go.
0: There you go. All right. Lincoln's our cool kid in this morning. It is going to be sunny later on today with a high climate of 10. Let's get a look and see what's going on with traffic, MJ.
3: Southbound 400, finding a little bit of volume between Highway 9 and Lloydtown. It'll ease up afterwards, though, and looks good down towards the GTA. We do have problems over on the 404, jammed right up between Davis Drive and St. John's Side Road, as we've got reports of a crash at St. John's Side Road, hearing that several lanes are blocked throughout there. If there is any updates, let us know. Text us, 705-727-1075. Meanwhile, over in Barrie, there's going to be single lane closures today over on Dunlop Street between Cedar Point and Sargent Drive, as ongoing work continues in preparations for the Dunlop Street Bridge. 92 to Wasaga, 26 to Stainer and to Collingwood. Looks good, too. I'm MJ.

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11: Okay, now we've got Lakin, our cool kid, in this morning. I'm going to ask you a question. And you don't know, even if you don't know, it doesn't matter because mom can help out with this, okay? Okay, here we go then. There was a TV show. It was very popular. One of Charlie's favorites.
12: Ghostbusters?
11: No, not Ghostbusters. But it had a character on it. Well, not really a character, just something that, you know, we found out about. And actually, they sung about it. Called Smelly Cat. What TV show was Smelly Cat on? Was it Two and a Half Men, Friends, or Frasier? Check with mom.
12: Friends?
13: Yeah.
11: Friends is right. Friends
13: you
11: is what we were
13: it.
11: Looking for. There you go. See, I told you when mom would know. Of course. Now the prizes. Oh, man. Do you happen to like baseball? Well, you're going to like baseball. You know what? We're sending you out to the Barrie BayCats. Any game this season, you are going to get to go and watch a baseball game, okay? You'll have fun there. You've also got a great Flag Store prize pack from the Flag Store, which is all fun stuff right there in front of you. You can see all kinds of good stuff in there. Now, you've also got a couple other things, too.
13: You have one, if you can see right there. Look at the size of that thing. That is a 40-ounce Chili Mousse Classic Summerhill Tumbler. That'll come in handy, right, at your comps, right? They're called comps, right?
11: Mm-hmm.
13: And also because you're our cool kid, and we're kind of almost getting to the end of the year, so it won't be long where you could potentially win a $1,000 bursary, and that's courtesy of Unique Minds Academy.
11: Okay. 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Okay, go ahead.
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11: 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Here's your song.

0: 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And Ghostbusters for Lakin, our cool kid who's in here this morning. We got a little sun coming later on and a high climate of 10. So we've just been talking about the fact that Lakin's doing all this dancing and everything like that. And you dance because you like to have fun doing it.
1: Which is the best kind.
0: That is the best reason to
1: yes.
0: do it. Now, who do you want to say hi to this morning?
2: My sisters.
0: Okay.
1: Okay.
2: My brothers.
0: Okay.
2: My dad.
0: Yeah.
2: My friends.
1: Okay.
2: My math buddy.
1: Math buddy.
0: You got
1: oh,
0: a
1: I
0: math
1: love that.
0: Buddy.
1: Math buddies. We had reading buddies, but math buddies, that would have been very helpful. Especially through high school.
0: Charlie could use a math buddy now.
1: It's also true. Very much so.
0: Do you want to say hi to your dance teacher or anything? Who's that?
2: Miss Jenny, Miss Caitlin, Miss Alyssa, and Miss Laura.
1: Okay. Well,
0: okay, there you
1: How
0: go.
1: How come there's a miss before the names in dance? Is that just a thing? Respect. Okay, well, that makes sense, I guess.
0: Is there ever a Mrs.?
1: Yeah. Is there a Mrs. ever, or it's always just Miss?
2: Just Miss.
1: People should call me Miss. I'd like a Miss Charlie. What is that? How do you think? That sounds all right, eh? Yeah.
0: Ship might have sailed a ways.
1: Hey.
0: All right, Lakin, it's been fun having you in here as our cool kid, but you got a busy day already. You got more dance class tonight, and then you got another comp coming up soon, right?
2: Yeah.
1: Well, yeah,
0: congratulations.
1: This weekend,
0: right? Okay. All right, well, thanks for coming in this morning, and you enjoy all that fun stuff that you got from us, okay?
2: Thank you.
0: You're very welcome. It's 7:24 now at Cool.
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8: 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Can you imagine? Sounds terrible. Cool Mornings with Dale and Charlie on 107.5 Cool FM.

0: 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Sabrina Carpenter, Espresso, 7:30. Up and at 'em. Maybe you need an espresso this morning. We'll get it into you then, because we got 10 questions coming up in 10 minutes called Cool FM's $1,000 Minute, where you can win yourself $1,000 and $100 in Lotto Max tickets, all right? Sun should be coming later on today with a high climate of 10. What's happening with traffic, MJ?
1: We got a bit of volume on the 400 southbound between Highway 9 and Lloydtown. Then it starts to slow again between King and Rutherford. Heavy delays continue over on the 404 between Davis and St. John's Side Road. It is really slammed throughout there following an earlier crash at St. John's Side Road. And it's going to slow down once more from Stovall Road to 16th Avenue. Highway 11, no problems at the moment from Barrie to Orillia. Well, 92 to Wasauga, 26 to Stayner, and 89 to Alliston. 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I'm MJ. 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
2: Good morning. Here's what Barrie's talking about. Asian markets mixed this morning. Oil prices surging after U.S. President Trump rejected Tehran's response to the latest American proposal aimed at ending the war with Iran. That plan called for a ceasefire, reopening the Strait of Hormuz, and major rollbacks to Iran's nuclear program. Iranian state television says Tehran flat out rejected the offer, calling it a demand for surrender. Instead, it insisted on U.S. war reparations, full control of the Strait of Hormuz, an end to sanctions, and the return of seized Iranian assets. Four Canadians who were aboard the cruise ship linked to a deadly hantavirus outbreak are back in the country, touched down in British Columbia, where they will continue their quarantine. The group was among more than 130 passengers evacuated from the MV Honduras after it docked in Spain's Canary Islands. Toronto police say a toddler has died after falling from a high-rise apartment building in North York. Officers were called just after noon Sunday to the area of Don Mills Road in York Mills. It's the second such tragedy in the city in 2 weeks. Earlier, a six-year-old girl died after falling from a bedroom window in another North York building. When I was a kid, you'd hear about the United Way and the work it was doing all the time. Not so much anymore, but they've not faded away, says Brian Shelley, CEO of the United Way of Simcoe Muskoka. It's just that the charitable sector has become a little cluttered.
3: When I say cluttered marketplace from a charitable sector, I think that more speaks to the need, right? There's just so many people struggling, and there's so many grassroots organizations emerging, and as such, it's harder to get our name out there sometimes.
2: 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Barrie Colts lost another overtime heartbreaker, 4-3 to Kitchener in double overtime Sunday. Now trail 3-0 in the OHL final. They'll need a win tomorrow night at Saddlin to stay alive. Ottawa Charge heading to the PWHL final for a second straight year. Knocked out Boston with a 4-3 double overtime win last night. Meantime, Montreal and Minnesota are tied at 2 heading into Game 5 tonight. Canadians beat the Sabres 6-2 to take a 2-1 lead in their NHL playoff. Ducks even things up with the Golden Knights with a 4-3 victory. Colorado and Minnesota go tonight. Avalanche with a 2-1 edge. Jays fell 6-1 to the Angels. They open a home series tonight against the Rays. Color and sunny today. The forecast in 30.
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2: Sunshine today, high checks in at 10, stays clear tonight, low to minus 1, sunny to start tomorrow, a few clouds gracing the sky during the day, high 13. 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

Charlie is the reason they banned the original recipe for Play-Doh. She ate too much of it. And Dale? Well, he still eats the stuff. Says it's salty. 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

0: 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It's 7:41. How are you? It's Dale and Charlie. Monday morning, time for you to win $1,000.
1: Yeah, let's do this.
0: Cool FM's $1,000 Minute brought to you by the Peggy Hill Team. 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Seventh caller gets a chance to answer these 10 questions and walk away with $1,000, hopefully. And also $100 in Lotto Max tickets.
1: Yeah, that big Lotto Max draw was won.
0: Not by me.
1: No, I know. I think it was somebody in Brampton that I heard last.
0: Probably Patrick Brown.
1: Yeah. Oh, look. Imagine that.
0: Next thing you know, we'll see him in an OLG commercial. All right.
1: Look at me. I can be a mayor and live the dream.
0: We've got ourselves sunshine coming later on today. It's just taking its time. A little cloud out there now, but 10 will be the high. Okay. 727-1075. 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We're checking the roads, and we get traffic details for Water Depot. 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All right, MJ.
2: A good drive on the 400 between Coldwater to Barrie, but it is going to get a bit heavy between Highway 9 and Lloydtown, and we've got some off and on delays between King and Rutherford. Meanwhile, the southbound 404 continues to be a very rough go this morning. We've got heavy delays that are stretching from Davis Drive to St. John's Side Road following an issue at St. John's Side Road. If you have any updates, let us know. Text us 705-727-1075. Over on Highway 11, no problems from Barrie to Orillia up to Gravenhurst. 92 to Wasaga, looking pretty good. In Barrie, take note that we will have single lane closures on Dunlop Street West between Cedar Point and Sargent Drive. Both east and westbound lanes are going to be affected throughout there as we have this ongoing work for the Dunlop Street Bridge. I'm MJ. More traffic in minutes on 107.5 Cool FM.
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0: Okay. Mary is ready to win this morning, aren't you, Mary?
11: I am.
0: You are. I love that enthusiasm. All Let's giddy up and go. What do you got on your plate today, Mary?
11: Nothing much. I'm just going to babysit my grandson.
0: Babysit your grandson.
1: That's sweet.
0: Oh, there you go. Okay. So, We've got 10 questions. 60 seconds. Get them all right. $1,000 is yours. Now, you've already won $100 in Lotto Max, but I think we can do this, okay?
11: All right.
0: Mary Gentile, it's time for Cool FM's $1,000 Minute. Your 60 seconds begins right now. Yesterday was a special day. What was it?
11: Mother's Day.
0: Who is currently leading the OHL Finals between Kitchener and the Barrie Colts?
11: Kitchener.
0: What is Superman's weakness?
11: Kryptonite.
0: What's the name of the field where both the Toronto Argonauts and the Toronto FC play?
11: BMO.
0: In the nursery rhyme, what did Little Bo Peep lose?
11: Her sheep.
0: What's the official industrial scientific term for crude fossil fuel extracted from underground that's refined into fuels like gasoline?
11: Pass.
0: Which Cool FM artist sings a bar song and good news?
11: Shaboozy.
0: If Dale had $35 and tacos are 3 for 13, how many tacos can he get and still get change?
11: Two.
0: What class of animal is a bovine?
11: Snake.
0: What spirit is predominantly used when making Negroni?
11: Pass.
0: What's the official industrial scientific term for a crude fossil fuel extracted from the underground that nobody can afford anymore when they have to fill up their car?
11: Oil.
0: Or petroleum.
1: Petroleum.
0: I was going to say, we should have put a clue in there. And also can be found in jelly form.
1: Oh.
11: Yes.
0: Well, it can.
1: Yes, okay.
0: You know?
1: Yep.
0: So petroleum was the one that we passed on. We were on a roll, man, right out of the gate. You were rolling. Then we got down here in the math question. I can get two packs of three is how it works. You were kind of on the right track, but it's six tacos is what we were looking for. Yeah. And, you know, me, I probably would have got some sort of a Fry Supreme on top of that.
1: Anyway. Oh, yeah.
0: You know, why not, right? and the class of animal that's a bovine, it's a hoofed. A hoofed mammal. Hoofed. So cattle, bison, buffalo, or yak. Which brings us to our next answer, which is gin. Yeah.
11: Okay.
0: Yeah. Gin. Making Negroni is gin.
1: Mm.
0: So that's something that neither Charlie and I would know.
1: No.
0: My wife would.
11: I would not know.
0: No, not being a gin aficionado myself. But you are walking away with $100 in Lotto Max tickets, okay?
11: Yep, thank you.
0: All right, thanks for playing along this morning on Cool FM's $1,000 Minute, Mary. Now then, you're going to get your shot tomorrow morning. 7:40 is when we do it. 10 questions, 60 seconds. We'll talk to you then. Fuji's now on Cool FM. Strong.

0: kind of our relationship with the Barry Colts right now.
1: Killing Me Softly?
0: Oh.
1: I heard. I mean, last night.
0: Double overtime.
1: And I kept texting my son because he works there. I'm like, what's the score? He's like, hang on. And yeah, I was waiting.
0: I was watching. It was on TSN.
1: Oh, that's cool.
0: I was watching
1: it again.
0: And it was like, oh my God, another. And I mean, again, like in game two, they scored with like 3.1 seconds to tie it up.
1: Wow.
0: Last night, they scored with like 12 seconds left to tie it up. And it's like, oh, here we go again, another overtime. But it was better than losing, right? Because they had just gone, it was like, they were losing with 90 seconds left.
1: Right.
0: So they tied it up with like 12. And I'm like, yes! And they had their chances in the first overtime, and then the second overtime, and it's just,
1: Yeah, well, you know, they were probably tired. I don't blame them.
0: But I mean, it's so sad that we were this close. I mean, it's 3-0 Kitchener now. It could have been 2-1 Barry.
1: It really could have. Well, you know, they've got another chance to redeem themselves tomorrow evening.
0: What a hill to climb. We got to win 4 in a row now? That's a hill, man.
1: Yeah, also hearing that tickets are sparse. Standing room, things like that. So have a look, see what you can get.
0: All righty. Well, hope for the best. Anyway, that's going to be coming up, tomorrow night, not tonight. Today, we've got some sunshine rolling in later on today. It's still a little cool, though. It's only going to be about 10 degrees. Not bad, not bad. What are you working on for 8 o'clock in the Barry 360 newsroom, Dan?
2: Iran scoffs at the latest American proposal aimed at ending the war, and President Trump scoffs back. That story and more, top of the hour.
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0: 107.5 Cool FM at 7:59. Dale and Charlie, how you doing this morning? Yeah, it's going to be nice enough later on. The clouds are kind of breaking up. Give us more sunshine later on with a high climate of 10. Should be a good day for a walk. Hopefully not quite as windy as yesterday. 3 right now. MJ, traffic.
1: Southbound 400. We got a little bit of volume as you're approaching Highway 9, but that'll quickly pick up pace, and it's looking good down to the GTA. We do have some very heavy delays this morning over on the 404 between Davis Drive to St. John's Side Road. It is completely jammed up throughout there after reports of a crash throughout that area. If there's any updates, let us know. Text us 705-727-1075. Meanwhile, over in Barrie, take note that there will be single lane closures on Dunlop Street between Cedar Point and Sargent Drive. That's for ongoing road work throughout that area on the Dunlop Bridge, so be ready for more delays throughout there. Highway 11, no problems from Barrie to Orillia, heading up to Gravenhurst. 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I'm MJ. More traffic in minutes on 107.5 Cool FM.
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2: Good morning. Here's what Barrie's talking about. Iran has fired back the latest U.S. plan to end the war, saying the U.S. offer amounts to surrender and in turn is demanding war reparations, an end to sanctions, control of the Strait of Hormuz, and the release of frozen assets. President Trump shot that down fast, calling it totally unacceptable. Washington's proposal would have ended the fighting, reopened critical shipping lanes, and rolled back Iran's nuclear program. Oil prices have surged in the wake of this development. Asian markets were mixed to start the week. Toronto police say a toddler has died after falling from a high-rise apartment building in North York. Officers called just after noon Sunday to the area of Don Mills Road in York Mills. Second such death in 2 weeks after a 6-year-old girl fell from a bedroom window of a different North York apartment building. 4 Canadians who disembarked a cruise ship at the center of a deadly hantavirus outbreak landed Sunday in B.C., where they will continue their quarantine. The Canadians were among 130 passengers on the ship who exited the vessel at a port in Spain's Canary Islands early Sunday. Recess isn't just a fun break for grade schoolers. It's crucial to good health and good grades for kids of all ages. That's a message from a leading pediatrician group in the U.S., which has released the first new guidance in 13 years about this unstructured time at school and how it needs to be protected. Got a scoop? We're listening. Send your news tip to the Barrie 360 text line 705-797-1111. No room for error now. Barrie Colts are down 3-0 after Kitchener Rangers 4-3 double overtime win on Sunday. Colts had tied the game with 3.9 ticks left on the regulation clock. Game 4 Tuesday at Saddlin. Canadians got by the Sabres 6-2 to take a 2-1 lead in their NHL playoff. Ducks even there set with the Golden Knights at 2 with a 4-3 victory. Avalanche and Wild play tonight. Avs with a 2-1 series lead. Ottawa Charge returning to the PWHL final for a second straight season. They eliminated Boston last night with a 4-3 win in double overtime. Montreal and Minnesota play tonight tied at 2. Jays fell 6-1 to the Angels. They open a home set with the Rays tonight. One of Orillia's greatest on-ice victories finally got its due at the weekend. The Orillia Travelways Centennial Cup champs in 1985 were inducted into the Orillia Sports Hall of Fame. An abundance of sunshine today, the forecast in 30.
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2: Mostly sunshine for you today. High near 10. Clear down to minus 1 tonight. Sunny to start tomorrow. Then a few clouds through the day. High 13. 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

0: 107.5 Cool FM, Waves of Blue. It hasn't been Waves of Blue with me this weekend. It's been Waves of Potato Chips, Waves of Cookies.
1: Nice.
0: waves of Twizzlers.
1: Good to go.
0: Today is National Eat What You Want Day.
1: Do it. Oh, I have Twizzlers in my car.
0: Do you? Because I bought the big...
1: I think I'm going to have to go.
0: I bought the big jumbo resealable pack.
1: I'm going to go get some. Anyway, carry on.
0: And I've been eating them this weekend because my wife's been away.
1: Mm-hmm.
0: So I was like on my own all weekend long. So it's like whatever Dale wants. It was like the weekend of Dale.
1: Yeah.
0: Just sitting around in my...
1: Underpants?
0: No, I don't sit around in my underpants.
1: Okay, well, that's comforting.
0: I put on my gym shorts and a t-shirt at least.
1: Oh, good.
0: That's something. I can answer the door if I need to.
1: Yes.
0: Let's put it that way.
1: Okay, fair.
0: But sitting around, and so it's been just a blur of like... I made some good meals, though. I made like my Creole on basmati rice there. But I made it my style, so it's like so insanely hot that I'm the only one that can eat it.
1: Okay, so your heart seems okay? We don't have palpitations?
0: No.
1: Okay, so that wasn't a bad weekend overall,
0: no.
1: Then.
0: All right. Yeah, but the only problem is now she's coming home today.
1: Ah, I see.
0: And there are about five different types of potato chips, and the bags are in various stages of consumption. So, because I'd open it up, have some of them, and I roll it up and put it in the...
1: Right, open it. So, oh, I want this flavor
0: instead.
1: She'll
0: open the drawer to be like, there's five half-eaten bags of chips all the way through there as I've been through the different flavors.
1: Well, you know, at least you're not wasting.
0: I'm not wasting.
1: And then you can say, hey, honey, I saved some for you. That's me being considerate of your potato chip needs.
0: And then she'll look at the fridge and go, oh, where's the rest of the hella good dip?
1: Maybe pick some up on your way home.
0: All right, it's 8:12. The sunshine will win the day later on with a high climate of 10. What's happening with traffic, MJ?
2: We got reports of a crash on Highway 89 between the 400 and County Road 53. It looks like it's affecting both directions throughout there, causing you some pretty heavy delays. Meanwhile, on the 400, we got some light volume between Highway 9 and Lloydtown. Then once more from King to Rutherford. Highway 11, no problems from Barrie to Orillia to Gravenhurst. The southbound 404 continues to be quite the mess between Davis and St. John's Side Road following a crash around St. John's Side Road. If there's any updates there, let us know. Text us 705-727-1075. 90 to Angus and 26 to Stainer in Collingwood. Not hearing of any major problems. I'm MJ. More traffic in minutes on 107.5 Cool FM.
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0: Chapel Roan. 8:20, and it's Dale and Charlie, and there's the sunshine.
1: Yeah, it's going to be a nice one.
0: Go. Getting up to around 10 later on today. Not too bad. We'll check the news coming up at 8:30 with Dan Blakely, and MJ's got an eye on the roads. We're going to find out what's trending next, including a huge concert announcement that we're going to make and why it's going to sound even better to you.
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13: Okay, we have just got the confirmation that Niall Horan is going to be performing at Scotiabank on March the 30th.
14: Yeah, so like almost a year.
13: Next year.
14: Yeah.
13: That's all right. You know, they like to announce these things early and everything and get it out there. Good news is we've got our hands on tickets.
14: Yeah, we do.
13: Yes, we do. And Amy Oast in the afternoon is going to give you a chance to win tickets. They don't even go on sale until Thursday, and that's your Live Nation pre-sale, blah, blah, blah, blah, blah.
14: Right.
13: And regular sale goes on Friday.
14: Okay.
13: But we are going to give you a chance to beat the box office this afternoon with Amy Oast for Niall Horan, March 30th in Scotiabank Arena.
14: So another performer that usually sells out arenas is Dua Lipa. Now, this is a sort of an interesting story. She is suing Samsung for $15 million. She has filed this massive lawsuit against the electronic giant, alleging that Samsung used her picture, like one of her, you know, just like a face image, to sell TVs without getting her permission or offering any compensation for it. So, seriously? I've got the picture online. Mm. So, you know when you, like, go to a store and you see a TV and it'll show, like, what a main home screen would look like?
13: Yeah.
14: They have her face right there, like, right on this giant box.
13: That's like when you buy a wallet and there's a picture of some family in there, but it's not yours.
14: Right. But this time,
13: They're using Dua Lipa instead of the family.
14: Exactly. Gotcha. Exactly. So, apparently, this began back in 2025. Dua's team has literally gone to Samsung and said, look, stop this. You can't do this, blah, blah, blah. And they're just like brushing it off. Oh, it's no big deal. No big deal. Mm. So, I don't know. Because technically, like, if it was a screenshot and Dua Lipa appears in all of the programming, you know, there's a lot of legalities behind this.
13: Does she have anything to do with Samsung?
14: No, well, she had nothing to do with this particular whatever.
13: But has she done things in the past?
14: I don't know. I don't think so. But yeah, she is suing for $15 million, she said, because Samsung 100% made money off of her likeness, right. No doubt. So she wants some of it.
13: I wonder if anybody would like to use our image.
14: I was just thinking that. We would sell a ton of VHS recorders and those big box TVs from 1999. Anyway, that's what's trending, Uncle. I'm on

0: I don't think she's good with Samsung. Nope. There's Dua Lipa. It's 8:29. It's Dale and Charlie coming up. You get into the office. First day. Let's get her going on a Monday. We'll help out with commercial-free mornings coming up at 9. Sunshine. Yes. Now we're getting rolling. We'll head for a high of 10 later on. How are the roads looking, MJ?
1: Southbound 400. It's going to slow down a touch between King and Rutherford, but it is going to get a bit heavier between Finch and the 401 as you're heading into Toronto. Those earlier delays over on Highway 89 between the 400 and 53. Looks like that has eased away. Southbound 404. That, however, continues to be a very tough go between Davis and St. John's Side Road following a crash throughout that area. So southbound lanes still remain very slow going throughout there. Over on Highway 11, no problems from Barrie up to Orillia to Gravenhurst. It's running along smoothly. Over in Barrie, we do have single lane closures on Dunlop Street West between Cedar Point and Sargent. Both east and westbound lanes are going to be affected through there. 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I'm MJ. More traffic in minutes on 107.5 Cool FM.
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2: Good morning. Here's what Barrie's talking about. Asian stocks are mixed this morning, and oil surged more than 3% following U.S. President Trump's rejection of Tehran's response to the latest U.S. proposal on ending the war in Iran. The proposal addressed a deal to end the war, reopen the strait, and roll back Iran's nuclear program. Iranian state television reported that Tehran rejected the U.S. proposal, saying it amounted to surrender, insisting instead on war reparations from the U.S., full Iranian sovereignty over the strait, an end to sanctions, and the release of seized Iranian assets. Toronto police say a toddler has died after falling from a high-rise apartment building in North York. Officers called just after noon Sunday to the area of Don Mills Road in York Mills, second such death in 2 weeks after a six-year-old girl fell from a bedroom window of a different North York building. Four Canadians who disembarked the cruise ship at the center of the hantavirus outbreak landed Sunday in BC, where they will continue their quarantine. The Canadians among 130 passengers on the MV Honduras, who exited the vessel at a port in Spain's Canary Islands early Sunday. Sometimes it's the little things that make a big difference. United Way of Simcoe Muskoka, remember them? Don't hear about them much anymore, but they're still around, still helping, says CEO Brian Shelley, with things like repayable grants to those in need.
3: So if we think of someone on social benefits on ODSB or OW, you're living week to week, but social benefit to social benefit. If you break your glasses, that's a huge financial crisis. Something that many of us take for granted if we have savings or if we have benefits. So to provide that one-time cash grant of $250 to replace a pair of glasses is key.
2: Also help out with a couple of months' rent in some cases, among other things. More on how the United Way is still making an impact on the What Barrie's Talking About podcast, available from streaming services and at Barrie360.com. Devil Wears Prada 2 held on to top spot at the weekend box office. Mortal Kombat 2 debuted second in its first weekend. Your tip could be today's top story. Text Barrie360 at 705-797-1111. Barrie Colts in a deep hole, losing 4-3 to Kitchener in double overtime and falling behind 3-0 in the OHL final. Colts had tied the game with less than 10 seconds to go in regulation time. Ottawa Charge heading to the PWHL final for a second straight year. Knocked out Boston with a 4-3 double overtime win last night. Meantime, Montreal and Minnesota are tied to 2 heading into Game 5 tonight. Canadians beat the Sabres 6-2 to take a 2-1 lead in their NHL playoff. Ducks even things up with the Golden Knights with a 4-3 victory. Colorado and Minnesota go tonight. Avalanche with a 2-1 edge. Jays fell 6-1 to the Angels. They open a home set tonight against the Rays. All over sunshine today. The forecast in 30.

0: mostly sunshine lined up for today. High near 10, clear down to minus 1 tonight. Sunny to start tomorrow. A few clouds creeping in as the day goes on. High 13. 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

0: Barry's Best Mix, 107.5 Cool FM, 20 minutes to 9 o'clock. Dale and Charlie, all right, you're on your way. It's a little chilly outside still.
1: Sunshine makes it nice, though. Just a hoodie, you're good. You just need a hoodie, you're fine.
0: You're going up to around 10 later on today. Keeps warming up as the week goes on, and with any luck, should be approaching. We'll get up around 20 on the weekend.
1: Yeah.
0: Now that feels better. All right, now we'll just have to see if it rains or not, but that's something to worry about later.
2: I was alone.
1: What is the weirdest thing that you like to do alone? I said weird.
0: The thing I like to do alone. Grocery shop.
1: No, I mean like alone.
0: Oh, you mean like, just by myself?
1: Yes.
0: Oh, I don't know. I mean,
1: For example, somebody said I like to walk around with no pants.
0: Okay.
1: Another person says I do a primal scream.
0: Oh, all right.
1: Which is a little weird.
0: Okay. I see.
1: How about having a full-blown...
0: These are things you should do alone, not you'd like to do alone.
1: Okay,
0: you
1: that's
0: should
1: fair.
0: Should do alone.
1: Yeah, like a full-on debate with yourself.
0: Okay, well, you know, then you need some therapy, but whatever.
1: Yeah, listen, again, we've been over this. Sometimes you're an only child, you got to talk to yourself because no one else will talk to you.
0: Can't you argue with your imaginary friend?
1: No, what about like the whole full-blown concert, like in the shower with like choreography and everything?
0: Are you kidding? My age? I'm just trying to make sure I don't slip and fall.
1: All right.
0: Who's doing choreography in the shower? And who's got room?
1: Well, okay. I thought about this. I just like to make noises.
0: You make noises here in the morning, too. Not the kind that anybody wants to hear.
1: That's fair.
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0: It's just that the mics aren't turned on here when you do it.
1: See? It's like I'm alone.
0: I'm here. It's 8:42. Let's get a look at traffic. What's happening, MJ?
4: You're going to have to slow it down on the southbound 400. We've got some off and on delays between King and Rutherford, with more delays starting up between Finch and the 401 as you make your way into Toronto. Continues to be a rough go this morning over on that 404 southbound between Davis and St. John's Side Road. We've got reports of a crash throughout there that is causing some very heavy delays, and it's going to slow once more between Stouffville Road and 16th Avenue. Highway 11, meanwhile, no problems between Orillia and Barrie, while 90 to Angus is looking pretty good, and 27 on the way to Elmvale. So far, no issues there. I'm MJ. More traffic in minutes on 107.5 Cool FM.
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1: What are you laughing at?
0: 727-1075. That's how you get us here. If you want to call us here at the Cool Studios, you can text us as well. Victoria just sent through a text after us talking about things you do alone and stuff. And she goes, rip my bra off as soon as work is over.
1: Yeah.
0: And just she goes, wait, I do this alone or not? I can picture her on public transit doing the whole thing where it's like up under there.
1: Under the sleeve,
0: and then,
1: out the sleeve. Yep.
0: Off it goes.
1: Just wait for it. It goes in your bag. You throw it over the banister. Yeah, I get it.
0: Meanwhile, you're trying to ring the bell because this is your stop coming up.
1: Yep. Mm-hmm.
0: Okay, it's Dale and Charlie. Yeah, 727-1075. Well, it works if you're calling us or texting us. It's all the same number. Beautiful looking day today. It'll warm up to 10 later on, and there's loads of sunshine. You're my

0: birthday was yesterday.
1: Yes.
0: Not complaining. However.
1: I'm not complaining. However.
0: How many days a year should we celebrate mom?
1: Every day.
0: Look, moms are busy. People have things to do. We understand that. Maybe twice a year even would be fine. But apparently one seems reasonable for society. How about sharks?
1: They get a week.
0: Exactly. Exactly. A couple other things I just thought about.
1: Yeah.
0: That are celebrated more than moms.
1: Okay.
0: Tacos.
1: Every Tuesday.
0: So you're talking 52 times a year, we celebrate tacos. Pumpkin spice gets its own season.
1: I think it's already out now.
0: We celebrate daylight savings time more than mothers. Twice.
1: Right. We could do without that.
0: The insanity of other things that are celebrated more than mothers. The damn groundhog gets national media attention for leaving a hole.
1: It was just coming out to pee.
0: But I hope everybody had a great Mother's Day. Putting it out there.
1: I wish that you would just be more honest and forthright, because it's kind of tough to read the signs.
0: A little bit, right? If just people would just...
1: You're too vague sometimes. I don't know what you're trying to get across.
0: You know, you have an idea.
1: Maybe, but you know. Gonna have to bring back the foam brick you can throw at me.
0: Do you remember those?
2: Yes. Those are awesome.
1: Let's get a last look at traffic, MJ.
3: Southbound 400, we got delays between King and the Rutherford area, with more delays between Finch and the 401 as you're traveling into Toronto. Over on the southbound 404, a rough go between Davis and St. John's Side Road. We've still got reports of this crash throughout that area that it continues to cause significant delays. Over on Highway 11, Orillia to Barrie, not seeing any problems. On 26 to Stainer and 89 on the way to Alliston, no major holdups there. I'm MJ for traffic updates all day long. 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

you doing? 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Leanne Page coming in, taking over commercial-free mornings. She'll let you pick the songs coming up at noon on Cool FM's all-request listener lunch after the noon news from the Barry 360 newsroom. I'll leave you with Hooked. 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

recently pranked one of his childhood friends at his wedding by doing a first look with his bride. However, it was Benson Boone dressed up in a wedding dress. It was hilarious. Here he is now. It's Sorry, I'm Here for Someone Else on 107.5 Cool FM.

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I'm Leanne Page, and hopefully you had a good Mother's Day, and maybe you showed some love and extra appreciation for Mom this past weekend. Yesterday was a great day for me. My kiddos gave me all of these handmade gifts, and I brought them into work today because I wanted to bring all of my things in one of the bags that my kids actually made. They painted on one of these canvas bags their initials and made these beautiful flowers. So I told my two-year-old son that I was going to take my lunch and my wallet and, like, my purse be the bag that he made for me this morning. However, he got all upset because he didn't want to see it go out the door. I love kids. Here's a little young on Cool FM.

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Your lid looks like it's coming off.

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Toronto Blue Jay fans are blaming this next artist's song, Ordinary, for the Jays' slow start to the season. Here's his latest tune, Fever Dream. It's Alex Warren on Kool & Company.

0: Cold Heart from Elton John and Dua Lipa, 107.5 Cool FM. And it looks like Dua Lipa is taking Samsung to court. So she is suing the electronics company for $15 million, claiming that they used her image on TV boxes and marketing materials around the world without her permission. And according to this lawsuit, Dua says the photo was taken backstage at Austin City Limits in 2024, and she owns the rights to it. Her team claims Samsung ignored requests to stop using the image, and that some fans even brought the TV or bought the TVs thinking that she officially endorsed them. Now, the lawsuit claims of copyright infringement, false endorsement, and also a violation of publicity rights. And Samsung hasn't publicly responded yet, but I guess that's going to be an ongoing battle with Dua Lipa. We'll keep you posted on that. It is the All Request Listener Lunch. If you have a song you want to hear to pick up your Monday, a favorite tune to put a smile on your face, or you want to send out a dedication, maybe a happy birthday shout out, either way, you can call or text me to get on your request. 705-727-1075.
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1: 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I'm Leanne Page, and it is the All Request Listener Lunch brought to you by Paul Southam Motors at 550 Bayfield Street in Barrie. 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

0: Steven wanted to hear that one from the Red Hot Chili Peppers, Danny California's Barry's Best Mix, 107.5 Cool FM. The Red Hot Chili Peppers cashing in yet again. The band reportedly sold the rights to their master recordings to Warner Music Group for more than $300 million. And this is actually the second major deal involving the band's music catalog. Back in 2021, they sold their publishing rights for about $140 million. So basically, one deal covers the songs themselves, like the lyrics and the melodies, while this new deal gives Warner control over the actual recordings that people stream and hear on the radio and things like that. More and more artists have been doing this lately, like stars like Bruce Springsteen and Bob Dylan and even Justin Bieber, all selling rights to their music catalogs in recent years. So they cashed in on that one. That's for her. $300 million. Yeah. It's Leanne Page. It is the All Request Listener Lunch. We still have time for your requests. If you want to hear a song, maybe you want to give a birthday shout out or send out a song, a dedication to someone, or you just want to sing along in the car to your favorite tune, whatever it is, call me or text me, 705-727-1075. The All Request Listener Lunch is brought to you by Paul Sadlin Motors of 550 Bayfield Street in Barrie.
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0: 705-727-1075 is the number to call to get on your request for the All Request Listener Lunch. And this one is going out to Barry from Steve and Aurelia. It's Mariana's Trench on Cool.

0: Taylor Swift, Elizabeth Taylor on 107.5 Cool FM. She and her fiance had a little date night at a teammate's wedding over the weekend. They were in Greece, and it was Travis's teammate, George Karlaftis, who was getting married. And according to reports, Taylor and Travis were spotted dancing on the dance floor together late into the night in the reception. And it also had a lot of people talking about how Taylor was just so amazing, talking to everyone, chatting with everyone throughout the night. She was very down to earth, and everyone just kind of loved her vibe. So the wedding itself was a huge multi-day celebration in Greece with more than 200 guests, including several NFL players, traditional Greek festivities, and a lot of dancing. So, you know, Taylor and Travis had an amazing time. And then it looks like they actually went out on a date night in London recently as well. So they must have done a little touring over in Europe over the weekend. Must be nice to just be able to do that on a weekend. It is the All Request Listener Lunch. I'm Leanne Page, and thank you so much for all the great tunes today. I am all full up, but it happens every weekday from noon until 1. 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
0: 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Lots of sunshine for today. Clear skies tonight, down to minus one overnight. More sun for tomorrow. Then by the afternoon, some clouds could start rolling in, and we could see a high of 13 and some rain tomorrow night and into Wednesday. Right now in Barrie, we're sitting at 8 degrees. 107.5 Cool
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Want to give a big shout out to Sky from Rama for having her cool on. Thank you so much for listening. Here's Sam Drysdale on Cool FM.

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Charlie from Cool Mornings made a very valid point about Mother's Day this morning on the air, and I want to talk a little bit more about it right after Zomper on Cool FM.

0: days a year should we celebrate mom? 107.5 Cool FM. I'm Leanne Page, and don't get me wrong, I am a mother. Yesterday, I had a great day. I had a nice breakfast cooked for me by my husband, for my mom, and I. I also got some handmade gifts from the kids and some flowers. I was pampered, I was rested, I was relaxed. It was great. However, I think moms are getting ripped off. And this morning, Charlie from Cool Mornings agrees with me on this one. She brought up a very valid point. Think about it. Mothers get one day a year. One brunch reservation, one wilted grocery store bouquet, maybe a handmade card with glitter still falling off it 3 days later. Meanwhile, groundhogs get a nationally televised event just for walking out of a hole. Or what about
1: sharks?
2: They get a week.
1: Exactly. A couple other things I just thought about. Tacos.
2: Every Tuesday.
1: So you're talking 52 times a year we celebrate tacos. Pumpkin spice gets its own season.
0: I totally agree with Charlie on this one. However, I am a huge PSL girly, so don't touch my pumpkin spice latte. However, don't even get me started on Christmas. I mean, Mariah Carey basically gets two whole months every single year. Meanwhile, moms are out here solving every family emergency, finding everyone's missing shoes, keeping tiny humans alive, and pretending that they don't hear, "Mom," for the 900th time before 8 o'clock in the morning. I'm just saying, if a rodent can get live coverage for seeing his shadow, maybe mom deserves at least a long weekend.
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Apparently, giving 110% at work might actually be making you worse at your job. 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

0: If you are constantly giving 110% at your job every single day, it might actually be making you a worse employee. 107.5 Cool FM. So there is a growing idea called the 85% rule, which I can totally get behind. This says running yourself into the ground all day, every day for your job is not really a good idea. You should aim for a sustainable effort instead of maximum effort. So the theory is that your brain works better when it's not completely overloaded, helping with focus and creativity and avoiding burnout, which is huge. And the concept was inspired by Olympic sprinter Carl Lewis, who famously paced himself instead of going full out right from the start of the race. So basically, this is just your reminder that answering emails at 11 o'clock at night, outside of your normal working hours, while surviving on caffeine and stress, is maybe not the productivity flex that we all think it is. So, if anyone needs me this afternoon, I'm going to be giving a solid, medically recommended 85% of my job. And the other 15% will be emotionally unavailable.
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0: Our Barry Colts are officially back in do or die mode. 107.5 Cool FM. So after another heartbreaking overtime loss last night to the Kitchener Rangers, Kitchener now took game three in double overtime, 4-3, and they lead the OHL Championship Series 3-0. This is a tough spot to be in. Now, the Colts, they refused to quit. You know, Kayshawn Aitchison scored with just over a minute left in regulation to force that first overtime. And honestly, everybody, including myself, went nuts when that happened. I was screaming, but not actually at the volume that I wanted to be because my kids were sleeping, but I was so excited. And Barry, you know, they've been there right every single game in the series. Just the bounces haven't really gone their way yet. So it's okay. It's going to happen. It's going to come back. The good news is that our Barry Colts, they have another game tomorrow night at the Saddler Arena. Puck drop at 7 o'clock. They're going to come back fighting. They are not done yet. And of course, it is a do or die moment for our Barry Colts. So let's get it done, boys. Let's move it on. We've done it before. We can do it again. Go Colts, go. We got to look at our weather details and 30 minutes commercial free music on the way right after this.
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0: Cool FM weather. Sunshine for the rest of the day. Clear skies tonight, down to minus 1. Tomorrow, sunshine. The clouds will come in a little bit later on in the afternoon. A high at 13, though, and then the rain starts tomorrow night and into Wednesday. Right now in Barrie, we're sitting at 8 degrees.

social media influencers maybe have gone a little bit too far. Something more to be wary about when you're online. We'll talk about it coming up after 2 o'clock today. Preston Pablo on Cool.

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1: Health advice is absolutely everywhere on social media, but can you trust it is the question. We'll talk about this a little bit more in 6 minutes. 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

0: TikTok, Instagram, podcasts. You can scroll for like 5 minutes on social media and apparently diagnose everything from dehydration to your entire personality. Health advice is everywhere right now, especially on social media. And a new study shows that 4 in 10 adults are getting health information from social media. And for people under 50, it's closer to half, which is wild because when researchers looked at thousands of quote unquote health influencers, only about 4 in 10 actually had any real medical or health training. So the rest are just quote-unquote wellness coaches or life coaches or people who basically woke up one day and decided that their stomach ached and that qualified them to teach the internet about gut health. It doesn't work that way. Experts say the big warning signs are the dramatic claims. This one trick is going to fix everything for you. Those type of videos, be wary of, okay? Anything that makes you feel panic in the first 3 seconds, not really a good sign. Bottom line, really, maybe just be even more careful about what you're seeing online on social media. And if you do actually have a real health concern, don't go to AI. Don't go to that health influencer. Maybe just talk to your actual doctor.
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0: The latest from Olivia Rodrigo, Drop Dead, 107.5 Cool FM. And she announced her Unraveled tour a couple weeks ago. It is going to be coming to Toronto in the fall, in October, at Scotiabank Arena. All of your concert details and more on the Unraveled Tour and Olivia Rodrigo. 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
0: Sunshine for the remainder of the day. Clear skies overnight, down to minus one for tomorrow. Starting the day out sunny, then see some clouds coming in the afternoon, a high of 13. Then we could see some rain tomorrow night and into Wednesday. Right now in Barrie, we're sitting at 10 degrees.
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1: Even when today felt heavy, you still got through it. 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

That's Wiz Khalifa with Charlie Puth. See you again. Barrie's Best Mix, 107.5 Cool FM. Good afternoon. My name is Amy. Just after 3 o'clock, and this guy is going to be coming to Burrell's Creek on August 7th. It's Max McKnown. Better Me For You, Uncle.

0: 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The internet was recently asked, what's something that you do when nobody else is around and that you would never admit in real life? The number one answer was having full-on arguments with themselves. I totally do that. Two, shower concerts. Where are you singing in the shower? Random primal screaming. Which, I mean, I guess if you need to get out some pent-up energy, that's the way to do it. Bed rotting. Entire conversations with their dog. I also do this. The no pants lifestyle. And what is something that you do when nobody else is around? It's funny because my partner, he was cleaning the garage this weekend and I caught him totally talking to himself. So he has full-on conversations. I wouldn't say arguments, but he has full-on conversations. Didn't know I was listening. Give me a call or a text, 705-727-1075.
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0: Anna Kendrick, who cups Barry's Best Mix, 107.5 Cool FM. How's it going? My name is Amy. It's going to be your chance to win a pair of tickets to Yak Yak stand-up comedy show at Link's Kitchen and Social, Thursday, May 21st. Lots of amazing talent there. We will have the blast from the past coming up for you just after 4 o'clock, so make sure you're listening. Good luck.
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1: 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My name is Amy, and it looks like by the end of the week, we are going to be upwards to about 20 degrees, which is great because we've all been waiting for that. But we have to wait until the end of the week. We've got your full weather forecast. It's coming up.
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1: Clear skies, but it's going to be a chilly one tonight, down to minus one. Tomorrow, mainly sunny, highs of 13. And Wednesday, chance of showers, highs of 11. 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

going to be your chance to beat the box office and win a pair of tickets to see Niall Horan for his Dinner Party Live on Tour 2027 at the Scotiabank Arena March 30th. And I will give you ample opportunity to give me a call, not just yet, but when you hear that cue to call, be caller number 7 at 705-727-1075. It's Tyler Shaw, Ren to you on Cool.

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6: 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If you can guess today's blast from the past. Once you know, give me a call, 705-727-1075. Here it is. It's Bruno Mars now. I just might, Uncle.

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0: Have you got a guess for today's blast from the past?
1: I do. Sixpence None the Richer. Kiss me.
0: Congratulations. We're going to get you tickets to Yuck Yuck stand-up comedy show at Link's Kitchen and Social on Thursday, May 21st.
1: Wonderful. 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

0: Todd Hellman with Bungalow, Barry's Best Mix, 107.5 Cool FM. It is 4:17. How's it going? My name is Amy, and glad to be with you on this Monday afternoon. Sun is shining. It's not as warm as we all would like it. I cannot wait to complain about the heat. But anyways, something you should be marking down on your calendar, June 16th. It is the Kemp and Felt Derby happening at Georgian Downs. It is an evening of racing. It is great entertainment and lots of good memories to be had. Doors open at 6 o'clock. Races start at 7. Admission is $75. All funds raised is going to both Hospice Simcoe and Kemp and Felt Rotary Club. 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And it's an excuse to get dressed up and wear big floppy hats. Just saying. We've got a first look at the roads with Brenda Devine. Hey, Brenda.
1: Good afternoon, Amy. It's a busy go on the northbound Highway 404, Highway 407 up to approaching Major McKenzie, and then again from Stouffville Road all the way up to north of Bloomington. We've got volume and construction. Highway 400 northbound as well from just north of Shepherd as you travel up to Rutherford, and then more traffic Highway 9 up through Canal Road. If you're traveling on Highway 27, jammed approaching Rutherford because of a collision in the intersection, and then more traffic slow as you make your way on Highway 27 through Major McKenzie up through Nashville Road, so right through Kleinburg. Southbound Highway 50 already jamming up down towards Major McKenzie, westbound Major Mack, and westbound Rutherford to 50 already slow on those routes right now as well. I did see that there was still a bit of extra traffic on Highway 11 because of that earlier collision at Bathurst and Highway 11. So northbound as you make your way over towards Deset, up with that construction as well. There was a collision at Innisfil Beach Road and Industrial Park Road. It does look like it is still there and it is causing a delay as you travel through that area. Not looking too bad through Barrie and to the north of us. 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More traffic in minutes on 107.5 Cool FM.
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0: 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You know, he started writing songs when he was only 8 years old. He uploaded music to SoundCloud and YouTube as a teenager and actually worked on a tree farm owned by his family in Vermont. Fun facts about Noah Khan. How's it going? My name is Amy and we are going back out to the roads. 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Hey, Brenda.
1: Hi there, Amy. Slow traffic on that Highway 404 as you approach Highway 407 up through Major McKenzie. And then again from Stouffville Road up to Van Dorp, Highway 400 northbound traffic. Heavy and slow approaching Shepherd all the way up through Canada's Wonderland. And then as you make your way approaching Highway 9, looks like we've got a collision. And it looks like there's another one at Highway 9 and Jane Street. You can update me, of course, at 1-844 Road Jam. Now, Highway 27, it's jammed solid northbound to Rutherford where we had that crash now off to the side. And that traffic just continues to be heavy on 27 as you make your way right through Kleinberg. Southbound 50 to Major McKenzie, westbound Major McKenzie to 50, jammed solid through there as well. Up here in Barrie, there was a collision on Innisfil Beach Road by Industrial Park Road. You can update me, of course, on that or anything at 1-844 Road Jam. 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I'm Brenda Devine. More traffic in minutes on 107.5 Cool FM.
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0: Not complaining. 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

0: Coming up after 5 o'clock, it is going to be your chance to beat the box office and to win a pair of tickets to see Niall Horan for his Dinner Party Live on Tour 2027 at the Scotiabank Arena, March 30th. Now, tickets are officially on sale on Friday. You have a chance to win them today during the drive at 5, so make sure you're listening for that. Good luck. 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
1: Hi, Amy. So much traffic out there today. First of all, northbound Highway 404 from Steeles right up to almost Major McKenzie, and then heavy and slow as well as you approach Stouffville Road through Van Dorp. Same deal on Highway 400. It's heavy from just north of Highway 401 right through Canada's Wonderland from Lloydtown up through Canal Road. Still have this collision at Highway 9 Davis Drive and Jane Street causing a delay. Both directions on Highway 50 through Major McKenzie and then north of there through Nashville Road. Westbound Major McKenzie, westbound Rutherford to Highway 50, jam solid as well. Not looking too bad through Barrie. Last check, that collision was still there in Wasaga Beach, or a vehicle fire, I should say, between 59th and 60th Street. 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
0: 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Down to minus one tonight, clear skies though, mainly sunny and 13 tomorrow and Wednesday, chance of showers, highs of 11 currently in Barrie.

0: Good afternoon. It's 5 o'clock and we are back out to the roads. Cool FM traffic with Brenda Devine. Hey, Brenda.
1: Good afternoon. It is slow on that southbound side of Highway 404 from Steeles to the DVP. Northbound 404 also from Steeles to Major McKenzie. And then again from Stouffville Road up to Van Dorp. Highway 400 northbound traffic from Highway 401 right up to almost Major McKenzie. And then from Lloydtown as you make your way up through Canal Road. That collision is still there at Jane Street and Davis Drive, Highway 9. It is causing just a bit of a delay as you make your way through there. Highway 50, you've got heavy traffic both directions. Through Major McKenzie, specifically southbound, and then both directions north of there on Nashville Road and Highway 50, slow as well. Driving up here in Barrie, you've got a pretty decent drive through the split and to the north of us, although 12 is getting heavy from Memorial over towards Highway 11. Take relaxation further with Georgian Hot Tubs, your destination for hot tubs and swim spas, expert service and supplies. 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I'm Brenda Devine. More traffic in minutes on 107.5 Cool FM.
0: 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Here is Ian McLennan.
2: Good afternoon. Here's what Barrie's talking about. 40-year-old April Dobson sitting on the front porch of a friend's home on Browning Trail in Barrie when she was shot and killed back on October the 14th, 2005. Today, Barrie police announced an increase in reward money to $100,000 for information leading to the arrest and conviction of the person or persons responsible for her murder. Detectives continue to seek the identity of a young man seen leaving the area on a mountain-style bicycle after the shooting. They believe he may have important details. Police are asking anyone who was in the Browning Trail or Bronte Crescent area on the night of the shooting to come forward if they saw anything suspicious or remember someone acting strangely around that time. People in Ontario with connections to the deadly hantavirus outbreak remain without symptoms. Health Minister Sylvia Jones says the two in Grey Bruce, the other in Peel region, are not currently being tested for the rodent-borne illness. She says Ontario's top doctors suggest that testing asymptomatic people may not produce appropriate results, so it's best to just monitor for symptoms. Four other Canadians who left the ship when it docked in Spain's Canary Islands are continuing their quarantine in BC. The Ontario government is giving pharmacists the ability to treat more conditions and administer more vaccines. The province says this will reduce pressure on the healthcare system. Starting in July, pharmacists will be able to give vaccinations for tetanus, whooping cough, diphtheria, shingles, and others. And they'll also be able to provide treatment for 9 more common ailments, including head lice, nasal congestion, ringworm, and warts. And the federal government is rejecting calls from some residents near Stayner to find other spots to set up its planned Arctic Over the Horizon radar installation. Parliament has received a flurry of petitions criticizing National Defense for buying up plots of quality farmland in Clearview Township for the new radar sites and calling on Ottawa to preserve the land. Your eyes on the street could be our next headline. Text your tip to 705-797-1111. The Blue Jays open a series at home against Tampa Bay tonight. NHL playoffs, Colorado in Minnesota. Avs up 2-1. Bit of sunshine tomorrow. Tomorrow, then late day rain, the forecast in 30.
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2: Clear overnight and down to -1 tomorrow, starting off with sunshine, increasing cloud in the afternoon, rain by late in the evening, and a high to 13. 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

0: Alex Warren, Fever Dream, Barry's Best Mix, 107.5 Cool FM. How's it going? My name is Amy. It is your Drive at 5, brought to you by Paul Sadlin Motors, 550 Bayfield Street in Barrie. Your chance to beat the box office and win a pair of tickets to see Niall Horan for his Dinner Party Live Tour 2027 at the Scotiabank Arena, March 30th. Can be yours. Be caller number 7-705-727-1075. Going out to the roads. Hello, Brenda Devine.
1: Hey there, Amy. Highway 404. Traffic slow right now from Steeles to Major McKenzie. And then again from Stouffville Road up to Van Dorp. Highway 400 northbound traffic as well. Looks like from Shepherd with heavy and slow spots up to north of Rutherford. And the same deal from Lloydtown through Highway 9 up towards Canal Road. You've got heavy and slow traffic through there. Looks like that collision at Jane and Highway 9 Davis Drive has been cleared away. But Highway 9 is heavy from around the West Canal Bank Road as you make your way west over towards Highway 27 in Schaumburg. 27 is still a heavy go as well, approaching Kirby Road on the northbound side. Jam solid southbound Highway 50 down to Major McKenzie. Westbound Major McKenzie jammed at 50, and then north of there, both directions on 50 through Nashville Road. It is jam solid through there as well. Not really seeing any delays right now as you make your way through the Barrie area. It's busy, but moving along well. Same deal on Highway 90, Highway 26 and 27, all looking good. Do you really know what's in your water? 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

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Anyone else have to ask their kids for some IT support at home, whether it's streaming services or remembering passwords or whatever? Because I do. We'll talk about it first. 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
1: 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So, tell me this. Do you have to ask your kids for help when it comes to technology? Whether or not it's setting up a new phone, getting the password for Netflix, or even the Wi-Fi, they seem to know. And I am not a very techie person, so I'm always asking my kids for help. But what is something that you asked your kids for help with that might be a little bit embarrassing? Call or text 705-727-1075. You know what? There's so many passwords, I forget. It's just what I do. Going out to the roads, Cool FM traffic brought to you by Aaron Waxman and Associates. Here is Brenda Devine.
2: Hi there, Amy. It is really heavy out there today. First of all, if you're traveling on that southbound 404, there's a collision at Finch. It is jammed solid as you approach that crash right down to the DVP. Northbound 404, it's slow as you approach Steeles up to north of 16th Avenue. And then again from north of Stouffville Road up to Van Dorf, Highway 400. Looks like we've got a collision right just north of Shepherd. It's heavy from that point as you make your way northbound through Canada's Wonderland. There's also heavy traffic southbound from Shepherd down to the 401. I did see there was a collision just north of King. Doesn't look like it's causing a delay yet. And then more traffic as well from Lloydtown up to Canal Road, where we have another crash there. 1-800-1844 road jam for updates. Highway 27, you've got it heavy as well now. Still with a collision. This one at Rutherford and 27 is just jammed. Both directions on Rutherford as well as northbound 27. We've got heavy traffic jam solid, in fact, on 50 as you make your way through Major McKenzie and both directions through Nashville Road. Debt doesn't have to be a dead end. 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More traffic in minutes on 107.5 Cool FM.
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0: 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We are going to be checking out the news, sports, and weather from the Barry 360 newsroom. Coming up first, we are going back out to the roads. Hello, Brenda Devine.
1: Good afternoon. Heavy traffic northbound Highway 404. That is from Steeles right up to almost Major McKenzie. Picks up, slows again north of Stouffville Road up through Van Dorf. Highway 400, there's a collision at Shepherd. Slows southbound approaching Shepherd to the 401. Northbound from Shepherd through Canada's Wonderland. And then from Loytown as you make your way up through Canal Road. Highway 27, you've got it stop and go as well. Approaching Kirby Road again, approaching King Vaughan and into Nobleton. And before you even get there, you've got that heavy traffic northbound on 27 through Rutherford, and on Rutherford from the 427 over towards Highway 27 with that earlier collision. Both directions on 50 right now between Major McKenzie and Nashville Road. That's a heavy go through there as well. Now, as you make your way up in towards Barrie, you've got a pretty nice drive, including both directions through Barrie, through the split, and to the north of us. Busy, but moving along well. 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I'm Brenda Devine. 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
0: Cool FM weather. Down to minus one, clear skies tonight. Tomorrow, mainly sunny, highs of 13. And Wednesday, chance of showers, highs of 11. Currently in Barrie, it's 8.
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Meghan Trainor, All About That Bass, Barry's Best Mix, 107.5 Cool FM, and she and her husband welcomed a new baby girl into the world via surrogacy, and people are coming at her. I don't understand why people are coming at her for this. However babies get here, they get here. And so big congratulations to her. We are just about ready to wrap up the drive at 5, brought to you by Paul Sadlin Motors, 550 Bayfield Street in Barrie. It's Frank Walker, Josh Ross, Norma Jean Martini, Lay It On Me on Cool.

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1: Good evening. Heavy traffic on the northbound side of Highway 404 from Steeles up to Major McKenzie, and then again approaching Bloomington to Van Dorf. Highway 400, northbound traffic as well, approaching Finch as you make your way through Canada's Wonderland. Southbound from Shepherd down to the 401, that's a slow spot. And then more traffic northbound from just past Lloydtown through Highway 9 up towards Canal Road. Traveling on Highway 27, still seeing it slow northbound up to Rutherford, a little bit through Major McKenzie. Highway 50, both directions between Major McKenzie and Nashville Road. You're going to find heavy and jam solid on that Major McKenzie from the 427 as you make your way over towards Highway 50 as well. I did see there was also a collision at Major McKenzie by Islington in Kleinburg causing a delay. Traveling up into Barrie, looking pretty good. Busy drive, but moving along well through the split and to the north of us. The Ford, it's a big deal event, is on now. 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More traffic in minutes on 107.5 Cool FM.
0: 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Good evening, Ian McLennan.
2: Good evening. Here's what Barrie's talking about. The reward money for information leading to the arrest and conviction of the person or persons responsible for the murder of 40-year-old April Dobson of Barrie has increased to $100,000. Barrie police say the mother was shot and killed on the front porch of a friend's home on Browning Trail on October 14, 2005. Detectives are still trying to identify and speak with a young man seen leaving the area on a mountain-style bicycle after the shooting, and they believe he may have important details. Police are asking anyone who was on the Browning Trail or Bronte Crescent area on the night of the shooting to come forward if they saw anything suspicious or remember someone acting strangely around that time. The three people in the province with connections to the deadly hantavirus outbreak aboard a cruise ship are currently not being tested for the rodent-borne illness. Health Minister Sylvia Jones says the three people, a couple in Grey Bruce and a person in Peel Region, are still asymptomatic and self-isolating. Jones says Ontario's top doctor suggests testing on asymptomatic people may not produce appropriate results, and at this stage it's better to monitor for symptoms. And Ontario is expanding the scope of pharmacists to improve access to care and to reduce pressure on doctors and emergency rooms. Starting in July, pharmacists will be able to administer more vaccines, including shingles, RSV, tetanus, and whooping cough. The province also adding more common ailments that pharmacists can access and treat, like ringworm, warts, and head lice. The federal government is rejecting calls from some residents in Clearview Township to find other spots to set up its planned Arctic Over the Horizon radar installations. Parliament has received a flurry of petitions criticizing National Defense for buying up plots of quality farmland in the area of Side Road 15 and 16 near Stainer. The petition calls on Ottawa to preserve the land. The feds bought property in Clearview for a receiver site and acreage for a transmitter site in Kawartha Lakes. A government response tabled in Parliament says the project has complex and inflexible requirements for things like latitude and the distance between installations, and it has been unable to find other sites that could serve. Well, the Toronto Blue Jays are playing tonight. They're opening a three-game set at home against Tampa Bay. NHL playoffs, Colorado at Minnesota. Avs up 2-1. Some sun tomorrow morning, rain by late day. The forecast in 30.
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2: Clear overnight and down to minus one tomorrow, starting off with sunshine, increasing cloud in the afternoon, rain by late in the evening, and a high to 13. 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

0: weekend. 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Barry's Best Mix, 107.5 Cool FM. How's it going? My name is Amy and glad to be with you this evening. Looks like we could be reaching upwards to 20 degrees by Friday. Unfortunately, we have to wait until Friday until we get there. We'll have your full weather forecast coming up first. Another look at the roads. Here's Brenda Devine.
1: Still seeing some heavy traffic on that southbound 404 from Finch down to the DVP. Northbound 404 approaching Highway 407 up to past 16th Avenue. And then more traffic approaching Bloomington to north of it. Highway 400 northbound as well approaching Finch up to north of Rutherford. More traffic Highway 9 up through Canal Road. And then on Highway 27, much better, but still a little bit busy as you make your way through that Rutherford area. And Highway 50 southbound to Major McKenzie, both directions on 50 through Nashville Road. You've got a nice drive through Barrie. Continues to be good on 26 and 90. 27 looks good. And north of Barrie, looking good as well. I'm Brenda Devine. More traffic in minutes on 107.5 Cool FM.
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1: Good evening. Still some heavy traffic southbound Highway 404, Finch down to the DVP, northbound 404, 7 up to just north of 16th Avenue, and approaching Bloomington up to approaching Van Dorf. Highway 400, northbound traffic as well, from Highway 7 up to approaching Rutherford, southbound from Shepherd down to Highway 401. Still some heavy traffic both directions on 50 through Nashville Road, and southbound, south of there down to Major McKenzie, and westbound Major McKenzie is still very slow from the 427 over towards Highway 50. Good through Barrie, good north of Barrie. I'm Brenda Devine. More traffic in minutes on 107.5 Cool FM.
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0: 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It's going to be your chance again to win a pair of tickets to Yuck Yuck stand-up comedy show at Link's Kitchen and Social. Thursday, May 21st. I will have that for you again tomorrow with the blast from the past just after 4 o'clock. But there's some great Canadian comedians who are there to entertain, make you laugh. So make sure you are listening for your chance to win. We've got all the details as well at 107.5coolfm.com. Out to the roads. One last look with Brenda Devine.
1: Good evening, Amy. Still some heavy traffic southbound Highway 404, Finch to the DVP. Some light traffic northbound 404 through 16th Avenue, and then Bloomington up towards Van Dorf. Highway 400, not too bad at all. I'm seeing just a little bit of traffic as you make your way northbound approaching Langstaff. You're good north of there. 27 is clear. Highway 50, that's the slow spot, and it does look like there may be a collision. It looks like southbound Highway 50 between Nashville Road and Major McKenzie. We've got a crash. It's already heavy from that point down to Major McKenzie, and westbound Major McKenzie approaching Highway 50 slow as well. So that is 50, a collision between Major McKenzie and Nashville Road. Slow through there as you make your way through Barrie, north of Barrie, as well as 26 and 90, 27. All those routes are in excellent shape. I'm Brenda Devine for traffic updates all day long. Follow us on X at Barrie 360 Alerts.
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0: Down to minus one tonight. Clear skies, mainly sunny tomorrow and 13, but some showers moving in for Wednesday. Highs of 11 currently in Barrie at 7.

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Geo has the hottest, most requested songs of the day. The top 7 at 7 coming up. First, here's Taylor Swift and her latest, Elizabeth Taylor, on Cool.

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0: record to kick off our top 7 at 7 tonight on 107.5 Cool FM. How's it going? It is Gio. Good evening. A fresh new week. We've got another countdown on the way for you. We'll find out if we have a new number 1 on our top 7 at 7 or if Bruno Mars will continue to take the top spot. To get us there, let's start it off with song number 6.
1: Number 6.

0: Olivia Dean with The Man I Need, song at number 4 tonight on our Top 7 at 7. It is Gio. We are counting down your most requested songs of the day. In at number 5 was Ray, Where's My Husband? And song number 6, Taylor Swift, The Fate of Ophelia. Olivia Dean's got a couple shows coming up in August at Scotiabank Arena. Should be a really great time. Looks like we've got 2 Olivia Dean tracks on the night in our Top 7 at 7. We've got that for you coming up after the break on Cool.
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2: 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Bruno Mars, The Romantic Tour, comes to the Rogers Center Saturday, May 23rd, 24th, and the 27th. 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Mumford & Sons will be at the Rogers Stadium June 13th. Meghan Trainor lands at the RBC Amphitheater June 16th. 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

0: Taylor Swift and Opalite, song number 3 on our top 7 at 7. Well, she is fighting back against that lawsuit over the life of a showgirl, that Vegas performer that claims the album title is too similar to her cabaret show. But apparently Taylor's legal team is calling the whole thing absurd and meritless. They're basically saying Swift fans know the difference between a Taylor Swift stadium tour and a small Vegas act. And they're not wrong.
1: Number 2.

0: A double dose of Olivia Dean on our top 7 at 7 tonight on 107.5 Cool FM. That song right there finding itself in at number 2. So easy to fall in love. We've got your most requested song of the day on our top 7 at 7 coming up next on Cool.
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8: 1. 1. 1. 1. 1. 1. 1. 1. 1. 1. 1. 1. 1. 1. 1. 1. 1. 1. 1. 1. 1. 1. 1. 1. 1. 1. 1. 1. 1. 1. 1. 1. 1. 1. 1. 1. 1. 1. 1. 1. 1. 1. 1. 1. 1. 1. 1. 1. 1. 1. 1. 1. 1. 1. 1. 1. 1. 1. 1. 1. 1. 1. 1. 1. 1. 1. 1. 1. 1. 1. 1. 1. 1. 1. 1. 1. 1. 1. 1. 1. 1. 1. 1. 1. 1. 1. 1. 1. 1. 1. 1. 1. 1. 1. 1. 1. 1. 1. 1. 1. 1. 1. 1. 1. 1. 1. 1. 1. 1. 1. 1. 1. 1. 1. 1. 1. 1. 1. 1. 1. 1. 1.

stars. I just might voted your most requested song of the day on our top 7 at 7. And he's getting ready to show up to Toronto at the end of this month, only a couple weeks away. And it was pretty cool because Rogers Stadium has released some menu items, all in part with the Bruno Mars concert that he's going to be having. They've got Uptown Funky Fries and a special cocktail inspired by his favorite drink. So if you happen to be going to the show at the end of the month, make sure you try it. If you do, let me know how it's like. Here's Cheap Trick, and I Want You to Want Me Now on Cool.

0: That's Walk Off the Earth in My Stupid Heart. It's on 107.5 Cool FM. Well, if you've been waiting to dust off the golf clubs, this could be a good way to kick off the season. Maybe you've already been out and you want to get into doing some more rounds of golf. No one would blame you. The Barry Kinsman Charity Golf Classic happening May 23rd at Allendale Golf Course. 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

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It's 107.5 Cool FM. It is Gio. Good evening. We're running 30 minutes of cool music. Well, there's a championship in Europe that has people competing in something you truly have to hear to believe. I'll play you some audio and we'll talk about it coming up next hour. Here's Bullo and Sweet Little Lies on Cool. Tell me.

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